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care. 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And I'd have known right then and there

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1: Good morning. A 72-year-old Point Sepan man will spend the next 25 years behind bars for the first-degree murder.

0: his neighbor. Alphonse Daigg received a life sentence yesterday in Moncton Court after pleading guilty to shooting 52-year-old Andre Dupre outside his home in April of 2024. Dupre's family told the court they still live with fear and heartbreak. His daughter said her father will never meet his first granddaughter or walk her down the aisle, according to CBC. The family says it's relieved this case is over, but disappointed Daigg showed no remorse. Home sales across the province dropped 13% last month compared to April of last year, the biggest decline reported in northern areas of the province, falling 35%. The Canadian Real Estate Association says 789 homes sold in New Brunswick in April. The Greater Moncton area saw a drop of 10.5%. St. John's sales fell 8% and Fredericton down 4%. Realtors say more homes are hitting the market, giving buyers more choice and more negotiating power. Despite the slowdown in sales, prices stayed relatively stable, the average sitting at just over $324,000. A prominent disability rights and human rights advocate in New Brunswick has passed away, being remembered with tributes from Premier Susan Holt and the New Brunswick Human Rights Commission. Randy Dickinson served as chair of the Human Rights Commission from 2010 to 15 and remained a member until this year. He was a driving force behind the province's landmark Accessibility Act, which was passed in 2024. Dickinson received the Order of Canada in 1999 and Order of New Brunswick in 2022. Premier Holt says his advocacy helped shape better policies and stronger supports for persons with disabilities. New Brunswick is helping veterans and military members train for second careers in the skilled trades. The province is giving $275,000 to the Helmets to Hard Hats program. It helps former soldiers, reservists, cadets, and their families enter unionized construction jobs through employment readiness support and apprenticeship pathways. The government says the province needs thousands of new tradespeople in the coming years. In sports, the Golden Knights won the opening game of the Western Final in the NHL 4-2 over the Avalanche. The Montreal Victoires are PWHL champions, shutting down Ottawa 4-0, taking that series 3-1. Captain Marie-Philippe Poulin was named the playoff MVP. In baseball, Blue Jays clipped the Yankees 2-1 in the Bronx. Red Sox edged the Royals 4-3 in Kansas City. Now you're up to date. I'm Daryl Good.
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0: Mainly sunny today, windy, not nearly as hot, high around 15, clear tonight, and a low of +2 with patchy frost. Sunny tomorrow, windy and 16, again, possible frost tomorrow night, sunny Saturday and 19.
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1: Mainly sunny today, windy, not nearly as hot, high around 15, clear tonight, and a low of plus 2 with patchy frost. Sunny tomorrow, windy and 16, again, possible frost tomorrow night, sunny Saturday and 19.
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1: Good morning. A St. John father says his family never gave up hope for justice after the death of his 27-year-old daughter. John Power told reporters his world was shattered when Courtney McKenzie's body was found in a North End apartment in May of 2021 after she'd been missing for several days. Power described Courtney as a loving mother who was smart, outgoing, full of promise. 39-year-old Terrence Kelleher is now facing manslaughter and several other charges, including kidnapping and assault in her death. Kelleher also faces forcible confinement and other charges in connection with another woman. He remains in custody for now and is due back in court next month. It'll be much cooler today after yesterday's heat wave that swept across the province, setting all sorts of record highs in the southern and central regions, smashing old records by several degrees in some cases. For instance, as St. John hit 29.2 degrees, Moncton was 31.4, Fredericton 31.3 degrees, and even along the water, Grand Manan got up to 29.5, St. Stephen 31.2 degrees. Today, back to more normal temperatures in the mid to high teens, and just to mess with your body, there's a frost advisory for tonight. An environmental scientist is warning New Brunswick could see severe drought sooner this year. Most of the province currently in moderate drought or abnormally dry conditions. Matthew Alexander says last summer's dry stretch means the province is already starting at a deficit. Forecasters are predicting a 66% chance of above normal temperatures from July to September, with precipitation levels still unclear. Alexander tells CBC it could take months, even years, for groundwater levels to fully recover. The province is encouraging New Brunswickers to conserve water and keep a close eye on the NB Firewatch website for updates daily if you're planning on doing any burning. A second farmers group will be making its case to the province for it to keep government veterinary services. The National Farmers Union will meet officials next week, warning that the cuts put animal welfare, farm livelihoods, and the supply management system at risk. It also says lab services vital for disease control could suffer, according to Brunswick News. NFU President Alexis Legier says the group is hoping to change minds, but sees little sign the whole government will back down. In sports, the Western Final in the NHL is underway. Vegas topping Colorado last night, 4-2. The Montreal Victoire are PWHL champions, blanking the Ottawa Charge 4-0 and taking the series 3-1. On the diamonds, Blue Jays edge the Yankees 2-1. Red Sox clip Kansas City 4-3. Now you're up to date. I'm Darryl Good.
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1: Mainly sunny today, windy, not nearly as hot, high around 15, clear tonight, and a low of plus 2 with patchy frost. Sunny tomorrow, windy and 16, again, possible frost tomorrow night, sunny Saturday and 19.
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1: Mainly sunny today, windy, not nearly as hot, high around 15, clear tonight, and a low of plus 2 with patchy frost. Sunny tomorrow, windy and 16, again, possible frost tomorrow night, sunny Saturday and 19.
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1: Good morning. A 72-year-old Point Sepan man will spend the next 25 years behind bars for the first-degree murder of his neighbor. Alphonse Digg received a life sentence yesterday in Moncton Court after pleading guilty to shooting 52-year-old Andre Dupre outside his home in April of 2024. Dupre's family told the court they still live with fear and heartbreak. His daughter said her father will never meet his first granddaughter or walk her down the aisle, according to CBC. The family says it's relieved this case is over, but disappointed Digg showed no remorse. Home sales across the province dropped 13% last month compared to April of last year, the biggest decline reported in northern areas of the province, falling 35%. The Canadian Real Estate Association says 789 homes sold in New Brunswick in April. The Greater Moncton area saw a drop of 10.5%. St. John's sales fell 8% and Fredericton down 4%. Realtors say more homes are hitting the market, giving buyers more choice and more negotiating power. Despite the slowdown in sales, prices stayed relatively stable, the average sitting at just over $324,000. A prominent disability rights and human rights advocate in New Brunswick has passed away, being remembered with tributes from Premier Susan Holt and the New Brunswick Human Rights Commission. Randy Dickinson served as chair of the Human Rights Commission from 2010 to 15 and remained a member until this year. He was a driving force behind the province's landmark Accessibility Act, which was passed in 2024. Dickinson received the Order of Canada in 1999 and Order of New Brunswick in 2022. Premier Holt says his advocacy helped shape better policies and stronger supports for persons with disabilities. New Brunswick is helping veterans and military members train for second careers in the skilled trades. The province is giving $275,000 to the Helmets to Hard Hats program. It helps former soldiers, reservists, cadets, and their families enter unionized construction jobs through employment readiness support and apprenticeship pathways. The government says the province needs thousands of new tradespeople in the coming years. In sports, the Golden Knights won the opening game of the Western Final in the NHL 4-2 over the Avalanche. The Montreal Victoire are PWHL champions, shutting down Ottawa 4-0, taking that series 3-1. Captain Marie-Philippe Poulin was named the playoff MVP. In baseball, Blue Jays clipped the Yankees 2-1 in the Bronx. Red Sox edged the Royals 4-3 in Kansas City. Now you're up to date. I'm Darryl Good.
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1: Mainly sunny today, windy, not nearly as hot, high around 15, clear tonight, and a low of plus 2 with patchy frost. Sunny tomorrow, windy and 16, again, possible frost tomorrow night, sunny Saturday and 19.
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3: Mainly sunny today, windy, not nearly as hot, high around 15, clear tonight, and a low of plus 2 with patchy frost. Sunny tomorrow, windy and 16, again, possible frost tomorrow night, sunny Saturday and 19.
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1: Good morning. A St. John father says his family never gave up hope for justice after the death of his 27-year-old daughter. John Power told reporters his world was shattered when Courtney McKenzie's body was found in a North End apartment in May of 2021 after she'd been missing for several days. Power described Courtney as a loving mother who was smart, outgoing, full of promise. 39-year-old Terrence Kelleher is now facing manslaughter and several other charges, including kidnapping and assault in her death. Kelleher also faces forcible confinement and other charges in connection with another woman. He remains in custody for now and is due back in court next month. It'll be much cooler today after yesterday's heat wave that swept across the province, setting all sorts of record highs in the southern and central regions, smashing old records by several degrees in some cases. For instance, St. John hit 29.2 degrees, Moncton was 31.4, Fredericton 31.3 degrees, and even along the water, Grand Manan got up to 29.5, St. Stephen 31.2 degrees. Today, back to more normal temperatures in the mid to high teens, and just to mess with your body, there's a frost advisory for tonight. An environmental scientist is warning New Brunswick could see severe drought sooner this year. Most of the province currently in moderate drought or abnormally dry conditions. Matthew Alexander says last summer's dry stretch means the province is already starting at a deficit. Forecasters are predicting a 66% chance of above normal temperatures from July to September, with precipitation levels still unclear. Alexander tells CBC it could take months, even years, for groundwater levels to fully recover. The province is encouraging New Brunswickers to conserve water and keep a close eye on the NB Firewatch website for updates daily if you're planning on doing any burning. A second farmers group will be making its case to the province for it to keep government veterinary services. The National Farmers Union will meet officials next week, warning that the cuts put animal welfare, farm livelihoods, and the supply management system at risk. It also says lab services vital for disease control could suffer, according to Brunswick News. NFU President Alexis Legere says the group is hoping to change minds, but sees little sign the whole government will back down. In sports, the Western Final in the NHL is underway. Vegas topping Colorado last night, 4-2. The Montreal Victoire are PWHL champions, blanking the Ottawa Charge 4-0 and taking the series 3-1. On the diamonds, Blue Jays edge the Yankees 2-1. Red Sox clip Kansas City 4-3. Now you're up to date. I'm Daryl Good.
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1: Mainly sunny today, windy, not nearly as hot, high around 15, clear tonight, and a low of plus 2 with patchy frost. Sunny tomorrow, windy and 16, again, possible frost tomorrow night, sunny Saturday and 19.
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1: Mainly sunny today, windy, not nearly as hot, high around 15, clear tonight, and a low of plus 2 with patchy frost. Sunny tomorrow, windy and 16, again, possible frost tomorrow night, sunny Saturday and 19.
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1: Good morning. A 72-year-old Point Sapam man will spend the next 25 years behind bars for the first-degree murder of his neighbor. Alphonse Digg received a life sentence yesterday in Moncton Court after pleading guilty to shooting 52-year-old Andre Dupre outside his home in April of 2024. Dupre's family told the court they still live with fear and heartbreak. His daughter said her father will never meet his first granddaughter or walk her down the aisle, according to CBC. The family says it's relieved this case is over, but disappointed Digg showed no remorse. Home sales across the province dropped 13% last month compared to April of last year, the biggest decline reported in northern areas of the province, falling 35%. The Canadian Real Estate Association says 789 homes sold in New Brunswick in April. The Greater Moncton area saw a drop of 10.5%. St. John's sales fell 8% and Fredericton down 4%. Realtors say more homes are hitting the market, giving buyers more choice and more negotiating power. Despite the slowdown in sales, prices stayed relatively stable, the average sitting at just over $324,000. A prominent disability rights and human rights advocate in New Brunswick has passed away, being remembered with tributes from Premier Susan Holt and the New Brunswick Human Rights Commission. Randy Dickinson served as chair of the Human Rights Commission from 2010 to 15 and remained a member until this year. He was a driving force behind the province's landmark Accessibility Act, which was passed in 2024. Dickinson received the Order of Canada in 1999 and Order of New Brunswick in 2022. Premier Holt says his advocacy helped shape better policies and stronger supports for persons with disabilities. New Brunswick is helping veterans and military members train for second careers in the skilled trades. The province is giving $275,000 to the Helmets to Hard Hats program. It helps former soldiers, reservists, cadets, and their families enter unionized construction jobs through employment readiness support and apprenticeship pathways. The government says the province needs thousands of new tradespeople in the coming years. In sports, the Golden Knights won the opening game of the Western Final in the NHL 4-2 over the Avalanche. The Montreal Victoire are PWHL champions, shutting down Ottawa 4-0, taking that series 3-1. Captain Marie-Philippe Poulin was named the playoff MVP. In baseball, Blue Jays clipped the Yankees 2-1 in the Bronx. Red Sox edged the Royals 4-3 in Kansas City. Now you're up to date. I'm Darrell Good.
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1: Mainly sunny today, windy, not nearly as hot, high around 15, clear tonight, and a low of plus 2 with patchy frost. Sunny tomorrow, windy and 16, again possible frost tomorrow night.

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1: Mainly sunny today, windy, not nearly as hot, high around 15, clear tonight, and a low of plus 2 with patchy frost. Sunny tomorrow, windy and 16, again, possible frost tomorrow night, sunny Saturday and 19.
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2: Good morning. A St. John father says his family never gave up hope for justice after the death of his 27-year-old daughter. John Power told reporters his world was shattered when Courtney McKenzie's body was found in a North End apartment in May of 2021 after she'd been missing for several days. Power described Courtney as a loving mother who was smart, outgoing, full of promise. 39-year-old Terrence Kelleher is now facing manslaughter and several other charges, including kidnapping and assault in her death. Kelleher also faces forcible confinement and other charges in connection with another woman. He remains in custody for now and is due back in court next month. It'll be much cooler today after yesterday's heat wave that swept across the province, setting all sorts of record highs in the southern and central regions, smashing old records by several degrees in some cases. For instance, St. John hit 29.2 degrees, Moncton was 31.4, Fredericton 31.3 degrees, and even along the water, Grand Manan got up to 29.5, St. Stephen 31.2 degrees. Today, back to more normal temperatures in the mid to high teens, and just to mess with your body, there's a frost advisory for tonight. An environmental scientist is warning New Brunswick could see severe drought sooner this year. Most of the province currently in moderate drought or abnormally dry conditions. Matthew Alexander says last summer's dry stretch means the province is already starting at a deficit. Forecasters are predicting a 66% chance of above normal temperatures from July to September, with precipitation levels still unclear. Alexander tells CBC it could take months, even years, for groundwater levels to fully recover. The province is encouraging New Brunswickers to conserve water and keep a close eye on the NB Firewatch website for updates daily if you're planning on doing any burning. A second farmers group will be making its case to the province for it to keep government veterinary services. The National Farmers Union will meet officials next week, warning that the cuts put animal welfare, farm livelihoods, and the supply management system at risk. It also says lab services vital for disease control could suffer, according to Brunswick News. NFU President Alexis Legere says the group is hoping to change minds, but sees little sign the whole government will back down. In sports, the Western Final in the NHL is underway. Vegas topping Colorado last night, 4-2. The Montreal Victoire are PWHL champions, blanking the Ottawa Charge 4-0 and taking the series 3-1. On the diamonds, Blue Jays edge the Yankees 2-1. Red Sox clip Kansas City 4-3. Now you're up to date. I'm Darryl Good.
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2: Mainly sunny today, windy, not nearly as hot, high around 15, clear tonight, and a low of plus 2 with patchy frost. Sunny tomorrow, windy and 16, again, possible frost tomorrow night, sunny Saturday and 19.
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0: St. John. 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
5: Mainly sunny today, windy, not nearly as hot, high around 15, clear tonight, and a low of plus 2 with patchy frost. Sunny tomorrow, windy and 16, again, possible frost tomorrow night, sunny Saturday and 19.
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1: Mainly sunny today, windy, not nearly as hot, high around 15, clear tonight, and a low of plus 2 with patchy frost. Sunny tomorrow, windy and 16, again possible frost tomorrow night, sunny Saturday and 19.
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0: St. John. 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
2: Mainly sunny today, windy, not nearly as hot, high around 15, clear tonight, and a low of plus 2 with patchy frost. Sunny tomorrow, windy and 16, again, possible frost tomorrow night, sunny Saturday and 19.
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1: Mainly sunny today, a northwesterly breeze, a high of 15, a frost advisory in effect for tonight. Clear and down to +2 with patchy frost possible. A sunny day tomorrow, northwesterly gusting to 40, and a high of 16. For Saturday, sunny 19, cloudy Sunday in 17.
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Woo! And we like it that way. Hell yeah! I'll turn it up. On St. John's country favorites, 93 CFBC.

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4: Mainly sunny today, a northwesterly breeze, a high of 15, a frost advisory in effect for tonight. Clear and down to plus 2 with patchy frost possible. A sunny day tomorrow, northwesterly gusting to 40, a high of 16. For Saturday, sunny 19, cloudy Sunday in 17.
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1: Mainly sunny today, a northwesterly breeze, a high of 15, a frost advisory in effect for tonight. Clear and down to +2 with patchy frost possible. A sunny day tomorrow, northwesterly gusting to 40, and a high of 16. For Saturday, sunny 19, cloudy Sunday in 17.
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why? How did I get?

Great track, Cody Johnson. That was the one that made me a big fan of his from a few years ago. His first big single that came out in 2021. Wow, very good. Well, today I want to tip of my cowboy hat to that fellow right there, Cody Johnson. It's his birthday today. He's turning 39. And you know what he was doing before he was actually topping the charts and making us all think about our lives? He was a prison guard. Yeah, that's what he did. He was working as a prison guard in Texas while he was playing gigs on the weekends. Now he's one of the biggest names in country music, known for keeping it real. Just a real down-home guy. I'd sit down, I'd have a coffee with him anytime as well. Of course, one of his latest tracks is called The Painter. He's got a great track with Carrie Underwood that's coming up in a little while, but that song right there, Till You Can't. And we want to say happy birthday to Kojo. Sarah Evans on the way for you, as well as Justin Moore. Next up, Life is a Highway, Rascal Flatts, 93 CFBC.

0: We've got another beautiful day in store for us here. Would you know that we were sitting on the deck last night, Jan and I, and we were just having a cup of tea, just watching the evening go by and watching the sunset. Beautiful, warm breezes. You know, yesterday actually set a new record for our area with temperature. It got up to 29.2 degrees. And that beat the old record that was set in 2003 of 25.2. And records for the weather and the top temperatures for our area have actually been kept and monitored since 1871. So brand new record set yesterday, temperature of 29.2. Well, we'll know what the temperature is in just a moment because our weather details are coming up for you right now on 93 CFBC.
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2: Mainly sunny today, a northwesterly breeze, a high of 15, a frost advisory in effect for tonight. Clear and down to +2 with patchy frost possible. A sunny day tomorrow, northwesterly gusting to 40, and a high of 16. For Saturday, sunny 19, cloudy Sunday in 17.
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0: Big song for her back in the early 2000s right there, Suds in the Bucket, going back to 2004. Sarah Evans, 93 CFBC. Tell you what, if you want to keep up with Sarah, she is very, very active on social media as well. She's got a pretty extensive website. Not only can you see where she's going to be touring, like next weekend she's going to be in Decatur, Illinois. Then she's moving to Indiana, Iowa, Minnesota, Missouri, Tennessee. Of course, a lot of those dates, of course, are all in the States. But it's pretty cool to see where she's going to be. Oh, and she's got a date in Nassau, Bahamas. And Florida. I wish I could go there. She's going to be very, very busy. This summertime is going to be busy for Sarah Evans. She's got all of her music in her fan club is listed at her website, sarahevans.com. But check this out. This is actually really cool. I stumbled on this by accident just the other day. Sarah Evans has a podcast that you can watch directly from her website. It ties to her YouTube channel. But it's pretty interesting. So she talks about everything with her daughters and getting really personal. As we know, back a number of years ago, 2001, daughters and getting really personal. As we know, back a number of years ago, 2001, Sarah Evans left her marriage with her husband at the time, Jay Barker. It was an abusive relationship. She went on to find other love, but they got back together. After extensive therapy, they got back together and they decided to give their marriage another shot. How cool is that? But at the same time, on her podcast, she says, I'm not advocating for anyone to stay in a relationship that is abusive. But she says, at that time, we were going through a group healing and we felt that the time was right and it was right for us at that moment to give it another shot. Some of the really personal, in-depth details that you can hear from Sarah herself. Go check it out, sarahevans.com, and go to the podcast link. And I think you'll find it really, really enlightening. I love learning more about these artists as well. So check it out. On the way to the 3 o'clock hour, Lady A's coming up. Also, Savannah Jade and Dallas Smith on the way for you, coming up with his good pal Hardy. Some Things Never Change, 93 CFBC.
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93 CFBC. Here we are. We're in the 3 o'clock hour, and you know what? A lot of people think that the worst time of the day for you to drive would actually be around, you know, the 5 o'clock hour, 5 o'clock rush. Yeah, no. There's a new study that was done that says the absolute most dangerous time for you to be on the road is actually between 3 to 4 p.m. right now. So why is that the most dangerous? Well, it turns out it's the scariest monsters are on the road at that time are just highly caffeinated parents that are rushing to school pickups and people hitting the afternoon wall. So you got tired moms and dads, aunties and uncles, grandmas and grandpas, and you got people that are getting a little bit hangry after lunch is wearing off and ready for dinner. So if you're out and around right now, stay off TikTok, stay off your phone, blink twice, two hands on the wheel, 10 and 2, and let's get home safe and sound. Okay, so again, 3 o'clock to 4 o'clock is rated as the most dangerous time for you to be on the road, according to a new study by MIT. How about that? Must be true. High Valley coming up for you after Dean Brody. Bring down the house right now, 93 CFBC.

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4: Mainly sunny today, a northwesterly breeze, a high of 15, a frost advisory in effect for tonight. Clear and down to plus 2 with patchy frost possible. A sunny day tomorrow, northwesterly gusting to 40, a high of 16. For Saturday, sunny 19, cloudy Sunday in 17.
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0: We got St. John's Home for Country Favorites, 93 CFBC. Jade Eagleson, Megan Maroney before that. We also got Kyle McCurdy, brand new artist coming up for you. Cody Johnson, Birthday Boy, he's coming up with another track for you. He's with Carrie Underwood this time, and he turns 39 today. Next up, got a brand new music for you. It's Casey Musgrave's song called Dry Spell. Turn it up and sit back and get ready.
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1: Well, good afternoon. Major review finds New Brunswick's property assessment system meets international best practices. Service New Brunswick released the report today as part of the province's property tax reform. The independent study concludes the current assessment methods are sound, but it offers 39 recommendations to improve clarity for homes. Local Government Minister Aaron Kennedy says the goal is to make the system more predictable, stable, and transparent. He says the province will review the suggestions and introduce new legislation soon. Housing prices have risen sharply in recent years. The government says it wants the assessment process to work better for all New Brunswickers. The maker of the Covered Bridge potato chips factory is suing the insurer and two brokers after a fire destroyed its Heartland area plant. Covered Bridge says it was badly underinsured when the blaze leveled its Waterville production facility in March of 2024. The company claims it's still facing more than $13 million in unpaid losses. It received nearly $30 million from Cooperators General Insurance, but says millions more are owed for property damage and lost business. The lawsuit also targets brokers David Aspel and Corey Thompson, accusing them of failing to ensure coverage kept pace as the company grew, according to the Daily Gleaner. None of the claims has been proven in court. 33-year-old Campbellton man is facing multiple charges following a child-luring investigation by the RCMP. Morgan Cooling Lamontagne was charged in Campbellton Provincial Court with offenses including child-luring, sexual interference, sexual assault, accessing child sexual abuse material, and uttering threats. RCMP say the investigation started in November of 2023. Police later executed a search warrant at a Duke Street home, seizing several digital devices. Investigators believe there may be additional victims. Police say the accused may have used the aliases Momo and Pookie to contact underage children on social media. Police are warning the public about a rise in counterfeit money being used in online marketplace deals. Officers say people selling items on platforms like Kijiji have been handed fake cash during in-person exchanges. In most cases, the counterfeit bills are only discovered after the suspects have left. Police advise people to inspect cash carefully for security features like raised ink and holograms. They also suggest considering digital payment options and trusting your instincts if something seems suspicious. Police add that scams are also happening in other contexts, including fraudulent home insulation schemes. Well, we may be full into spring, setting record high temperatures in New Brunswick, but influenza is still with us, and it is still deadly. The latest Respiratory Watch report for the week from May 3rd to the 9th showed one person died from the flu among the 92 confirmed cases, with five people in hospitals. The government terms flu activity as moderate but stable. No one died from COVID, and there were only five confirmed cases of COVID, with one person in hospital. And there were 25 cases of RSV, no one hospitalized. COVID and RSV cases are classed as low and stable. Solar customers in New Brunswick are furious over a proposed change that would make their power much more expensive. NB Power has applied to the provincial regulator to slash credits for energy that solar users feed into the grid. A credit would be worth less than half of what customers currently get. The utility also wants to add a special demand charge for using power during peak times like winter evenings. A solar industry board member says the utility has rushed the plan without proper consultation. Chris Meachin is warning it will kill momentum for green energy, according to Brunswick News. NB Power says it wants to be fair and has offered to grandfather existing users for 10 years. And the provincial and federal governments have signed a $13.7 million deal to help New Brunswick workers hurt by global tariffs. The three-year agreement will retrain people whose jobs have been directly or indirectly affected, particularly in forestry, manufacturing, refined petroleum, and seafood. The Minister of Post-Secondary Education and Training says New Brunswick is highly exposed because more than 90% of its international exports go to the United States. Federal Jobs Minister Patty Hajdu says no worker will be left behind as global trade evolves. The initiative will be developed with input from labor and business representatives. In sports, the Montreal Canadiens open the Eastern Final in the NHL tonight against the Hurricanes in Carolina. Canada now 4-0 after defeating Norway 6-5 today in overtime at the World Hockey Championship. After pulling their goalie, Ryan O'Reilly scored the tying goal for Canada with just under 2 minutes remaining in regulation. In baseball, the Blue Jays wrap up their series against the Yankees today. The Red Sox get the day off. In the NBA playoffs, the Knicks are looking for their second straight win in Game 2 against the Cavaliers. Now you're up to date. I'm Sheldon McLeod.
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1: Mainly sunny today, a northwesterly breeze, a high of 15, a frost advisory in effect for tonight. Clear and down to +2 with patchy frost possible. A sunny day tomorrow, northwesterly gusting to 40, and a high of 16. For Saturday, sunny 19, cloudy Sunday in 17.
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All these artists coming out with brand new music, including that one right there. Lainey Wilson, Can't Sit Still, 93 CFBC. Dean Brody around the corner. Next up, it's a classic one from Aaron Perchett. Everyone's got a dirt road in them. Going back 10 years to 2016. Turn it up.

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0: Well, you are actually going to hear this from me. That's James Barker Band. But what I got to tell you right now is that it's going to be harder for students to get an A in school this coming, next semester. Why is it? Well, I'll tell you. First of all, I want you to think back to your school days. Think about that one teacher that treated an A grade like it was a rare piece of fine jewelry. And, the one that practically told you on day one, nobody gets an A in my class. I had teachers like that. Well, that legendary hard grade maker is making a pretty massive comeback. Harvard University actually just voted to strictly limit how many A's a professor can hand out, because right now, thanks to AI, just about everybody is getting perfect marks on their subjects, their classes, their grades, because AI is doing the work. So grade inflation, it's real. In fact, an A is currently the most common grade in high schools. Think about that for a second. A few years back, we had D's and C's and, average people. Now everyone's got an A. Something fishy, right? So we got to ask, are we being too soft, or is the pressure to get a perfect A already out of hand? More importantly, who is the toughest grader that you ever had? I'd love for you to let me know. Go to Facebook, look for 93CFBC, and send me a note in the inbox and let me know. Who was the toughest grading teacher that you had? For me, it was Mrs. James, grade 6 PES.
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2: Mainly sunny today, a northwesterly breeze, a high of 15, a frost advisory in effect for tonight. Clear and down to +2 with patchy frost possible. A sunny day tomorrow, northwesterly gusting to 40, and a high of 16. For Saturday, sunny 19, cloudy Sunday and 17.
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0: Nothing wrong with a little bit of hometown pride. And, of course, we've got some pride with Canadians. We're going to be watching them tonight, aren't we? It's going to be the Eastern Conference final getting underway. We've got Montreal taking on the Carolina Hurricanes. Game 1, 8 p.m. Eastern, which would be 9 o'clock our time. So Carolina's coming in well-rested after a long break, while Montreal's been hard at it. But they're still riding the momentum after a strong playoff run. So, meanwhile, last night in the Western Conference final, the Vegas Golden Knights beat Colorado Avalanche 4-2 to take the 1-0 series lead. So tonight, tuning in, Canadians, let's go. That's where I'm from. All on the way to the 5 o'clock hour. Drive at 5 just around the corner. Blake Shelton coming up. Jade Eagleson, Megan Patrick, and John Party kicking off a set of four right now. 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
1: Well, good afternoon. New Brunswick has broken 7 daily high temperature records. Now the entire province is under a frost advisory. Several communities hit the low 30s yesterday. Fredericton reaching 31.3 degrees, beating a record from 1951. Moncton hit 31.4, smashing a 1931 record. But Environment Canada says temperatures could drop to near freezing early tomorrow morning. Meteorologist Jill Maypee tells CBC sharp swings like this are normal for spring as warm air gives way to cold. The rest of the week we'll see below seasonal highs of around 15 to 17 degrees with a return to seasonal temperatures expected for the weekend. A no-burn order remains in effect for southern counties of the province with cautionary yellow ratings in central areas in the province and green in the north. Department of Natural Resources reports there were 4 minor fires burning yesterday, the largest at 11.5 hectares. It was in the East Brighton area near Woodstock. The other areas were less than 0.2 hectares near Riverside, Albert, Molins Road in Albert County, and Briggs Corner near Chipman. The government's Firewatch website updates every day at 2 o'clock. The province is spending up to $2.5 million to equip advanced care paramedics with clot-busting medications for heart attacks. The drugs break down blood clots and restore blood flow, which can stop a severe heart attack and save lives. Now, the Premier, Susan Holt, says every minute matters in a cardiac emergency. Health Minister John Dornan says paramedics are often the first on scene, so starting treatment sooner reduces long-term damage. Ambulance New Brunswick will begin using the medications this summer. Similar programs already exist in 5 other provinces, BC, Saskatchewan, Manitoba, Ontario, and Nova Scotia. St. John's construction season will be a little less disruptive this year than last, according to city officials. Chief City Engineer Michael Baker says major projects that tied up traffic last summer are now complete. Drivers and pedestrians will still face delays on Charlotte Street, Canterbury Street, and Water Street, along with resurfacing on several other roads, including Loch Lomond, according to the Times Globe. The city plans to rebuild water and sewer lines while repaving about 31 lane kilometers of roads and adding nearly 4 kilometers of sidewalk. Work on Water Street started early to finish up before cruise ship and patio season. Baker is asking drivers for patience and suggesting they use alternate routes when possible. The construction budget this year is $45 million. The province is spending up to $2.5 million to equip advanced care paramedics with clot-busting medications for heart attacks. The drugs break down blood clots and restore blood flow, which can stop a severe heart attack and save lives. Now, the Premier, Susan Holt, says every minute matters in a cardiac emergency. Health Minister John Dornan says paramedics are often the first on scene, so starting treatment sooner reduces long-term damage. Ambulance New Brunswick will begin using the medications this summer. Similar programs already exist in 5 other provinces, BC, Saskatchewan, Manitoba, Ontario, and Nova Scotia. An independent review has found New Brunswick's property assessment system does follow international best practices. The report includes 39 recommendations to help property owners better understand the difference between assessment and taxes, improve operations, and boost public engagement. The local government minister says housing prices have surged at a pace people have never seen before. Aaron Kennedy says government is reviewing all recommendations and will introduce legislation soon to make the system more predictable, stable, and transparent. The review was conducted by the International Property Tax Institute. A Canadian living in Massachusetts has been charged with illegal voting in multiple U.S. federal elections. U.S. prosecutors allege the 40-year-old falsely claimed to be an American citizen when registering to vote in Saugus, north of Boston, and later cast ballots in several elections. According to the U.S. Attorney's Office, he later identified himself as a lawful permanent resident, not a citizen, on a 2019 immigration form submitted to Homeland Security. He's now facing charges of unlawful voting by a non-citizen and casting a fraudulent ballot. If convicted, he could face prison time and fines up to $250,000. In sports, the Montreal Canadiens open the Eastern Final in the NHL tonight against the Hurricanes in Carolina. Canada now 4-0 after defeating Norway 6-5 today in overtime at the World Hockey Championship. After pulling their goalie, Ryan O'Reilly scored the tying goal for Canada with just under 2 minutes remaining in regulation. In baseball, the Blue Jays wrap up their series against the Yankees today. The Red Sox get the day off. In the NBA playoffs, the Knicks are looking for their second straight win in Game 2 against the Cavaliers. Now you're up to date. I'm Sheldon McLeod.
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1: Mainly sunny today, a northwesterly breeze, a high of 15, a frost advisory in effect for tonight. Clear and down to +2 with patchy frost possible. A sunny day tomorrow, northwesterly gusting to 40, and a high of 16. For Saturday, sunny 19, cloudy Sunday in 17.
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Driving 593 CFBC, Kane Brown. Before that, Tenille Arts, Dylan Scott, High Valley as well. Good lineup for sure. Got things started with weather and Shibuzi for you, too. You know what? I can feel the excitement. I can feel it. Kenny Chesney has a brand new video that's coming out and is premiering tonight. It is called Carry On, and you can check it out on his YouTube. It's going to be 6 o'clock Eastern Time, 7 o'clock our time tonight, and it's going to be a good one. So Kenny let it go yesterday on his Instagram. He says, if you can't carry on any longer, that being the song, Carry On, he says, your suffering's going to end. He says, hey, it's Kenny. I'm on the set of my brand new video, Carry On, and we're down in the Florida Keys. Can't wait for you to hear the song and see the video. I'm excited about it, and it's coming out soon. In fact, it's coming out tonight. So, check Kenny's YouTube, 7 o'clock our time tonight, for the official premiere of the Carry On video. I just clicked on the video myself, and yeah, it premieres in a few hours. So go check that out, and let me know what you think of it as well. Hope you like it. Driving 5, Madeline Merlot coming up. Also, Jelly Roll, Luke Combs, and Nate Smith, and Tyler Hubbard. This is a great track. After Midnight, 93 CFBC, Driving 5.

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0: I'm Madeline Merlot, 93 CFBC. You know, that's a great track. And Madeline Merlot, I think she has just one of these smooth voices. I think she could probably sing with just about anybody, just like Ella Langley can. You know, but this is kind of interesting. I was doing some reading recently on Riley Green. Of course, he's going to be the next coach on The Voice, which I think is great. He'll definitely bring some country cred to it as well. So with the two of them, Ella Langley and Riley Green, you know, they had huge success with their song "You Look Like You Love Me." Okay, so they've done a couple of duos together, right? But you'd think that Ella Langley, after that first song, would be a shoo-in for the next series of duets that Riley Green was going to be doing. But no, he made her audition for it. He says, I got her to come in the day that I wrote it and had her just kind of hum to see what kind of key I would need to write it in, because I wrote it as duet. So he got the key from her, and then they off and wrote the lyrics. Of course, Riley changed his mind as soon as he heard Ella sing. He was like, oh yeah, this is her. So he says she crushed it. I remember sitting there in, she was wearing a sweatsuit, came by the house to sing it, and I couldn't imagine doing it, anyone doing it better than she did. So sometimes that's just the way. But what a great duo, and I hope that we see more duos from the two of them together. Kind of reminiscent of the old days when we had Kenny and Dolly. Maybe this is Kenny and Dolly 2.0. Riley Green, Ella Langley. I'm all about it. How about you? Drive at 593 CFBC. 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
7: Mainly sunny today, a northwesterly breeze, a high of 15, a frost advisory in effect for tonight. Clear and down to +2 with patchy frost possible. A sunny day tomorrow, northwesterly gusting to 40, a high of 16. For Saturday, sunny 19, cloudy Sunday in 17.
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0: That's Moonshines from Owen Riegling, 93 CFBC. Parmalee, Riley Green. We were talking about Riley Green and Ella Langley a few moments ago as well. We're on our way out of the drive at 5 into the 6. Taylor Swift coming up after Keith Urban, Morgan Wallen, Corey Kent, and Coy Wetzel as well. Rocky Mountain High on the way for you. Have yourself a fantastic evening. We'll see you back here tomorrow of 2 till 6, right here, Afternoons with Dennis on 93 CFBC.
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1: The 9 to 5ers. Monday through Friday, man, we bust off. The Rise and Shiners. Wake me up when it's all over. The Up All Nighters. Working on the night shift, baby. This is your music on St. John's Country Favorites, 93 CFBC.